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I want her to remember, music is my best friend.

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0: 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You can call me irrelevant, insignificant. 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